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1: Geelong in the Ballarine is home to some of the best local footy in the country, and we've got the best local coverage to get you into the action. 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On Saturday, it's South Barwon and Newtown and Chilwell facing off in the qualifying final, with a winner booking a meeting with St Mary's in the second semi.
2: That is an absolute Hamlin hanger from four. Flies above a pack of about three players.
1: Then on Sunday, St Joseph's and Bell Park do battle in the cutthroat elimination final.
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1: 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Tom King, Jason Doherty, Matt Kershaw, Matt Darling and Jane Birch bring you all the excitement from the best of Barwon season 2026. 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

0: Sam Fender and Olivia Dean, they rein me in. It is Tim and Dave are here to drive you home on K-Rock this afternoon.
1: Cranston comes in. Cranston bursts through. Cranston puts it on the boot and she's kicked a wonderful goal.
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0: Dave, Rocky Cranston, former AFLW player, current superstar.
3: Absolutely.
0: And healthy Harold is in the studio with us. Rocky, always great to chat.
4: It's always great to chat after a win. So, yes, gutsy win by the Cats, 64-57. Gorgeous.
0: If you missed the news, the Cats have got two wins in a row. We spoke to Becky Webster, the co-captain of the club, earlier this week. And Davo, I don't know if Rocky might feel the same about this, but what was the one thing we noticed about Becky Webster?
3: Oh, her handshake was absolutely out of this world. Wowee.
4: Wow, why?
3: Honestly, it's just so strong.
4: Oh, yeah. She's a farm girl. She's a strong girl.
0: Yeah, she's
4: from Vanilla. She goes in hard at everything she does.
0: Things can change really quickly in the W season because a bad 3 weeks can really set you up to have quite a tough season. Mm-hmm. But two wins and a loss. You'd take that any day of the week, especially up on the Gold Coast. Can you give us a quick wrap of what your thoughts on the game were up on that? Two wins and a loss.
4: You'd take that
0: any day of the week, especially up on the Gold Coast. Can you give us a quick wrap of what your thoughts on

0: Alex Warren, Feather Dream. It's 5:09. Tim and Dave are here to drive you home on K-Rock. Thanks to the Ponds. Get along to the Ponds for a great night out with friends or a great night out with Dad. You can celebrate Dad at the Ponds, maybe lunch in the bistro, sports bar. Head there all weekend while the footy's on as well. We love our mates at the Ponds.
1: OMG. It's a 60-second celebrity.
2: Oh, yeah, this is a high-pressure game. 60 seconds to guess the celebrity the other person's thought of. It's a celebrity that's been in the news recently, a household name as well.
0: Big name.
2: I'll have three guesses within that 60 seconds.
0: Uh-huh, keep it fair.
2: Yeah, and look, hopefully I get it.
0: Yeah, I have done as much Yeah, I hope you do as well because... Actually, no, sorry, the last time you played, you won the game.
2: Yeah, I think I did.
0: And we were all surprised because it's been a minute.
2: Yeah, because I'm not a pressure player.
0: But you know a lot about celebrities.
2: I do.
0: So it's this weird, I should do well, but why aren't I doing well? But I believe in you.
2: Thank you.
0: I need you to take your headphones off because the whole thing is your piggy out of the middle. Your piggy, no one gets to...
2: Headphones are off?
0: Yeah, headphones are off. So everyone knows, but David, she's Miley Cyrus today.
2: Okay. Okie dokie,
0: return to me. Return to me, young one. All right. We've spoken about this person this week. I'm just going to give you a clue for free and for fun. So your time starts after the first question. Best of luck to you, Davo.
2: Okay. Are they male?
0: Nah.
2: Are they a singer?
0: Yeah.
2: Are they an actress?
0: They've acted.
2: Okay. Better known for singing?
0: Yeah.
2: Do they... how old... I can't ask how old they are. Are they in their 20s?
0: Nah.
2: Are they in their 30s?
0: Yeah.
2: Okay. Oh, look, it's got to be Miley Cyrus.
0: It is Miley Cyrus, yeah. It is Miley Cyrus, and there's a bit of an update to a story. Firstly, congratulations.
2: Thank you so much.
0: Epic from you. Miley Cyrus is in the news because of...
2: Well, she looks like she's dropping her surname Cyrus and just going by Miley.
0: Yep. Billy Ray Cyrus has weighed in on her decision to drop the name after healing a family rift. There was a bit of a rift in there, and he's like, look, family means more to me now than ever. I always called my little girl Miley, just Miley, like I always called my little boy Brayson. And look, he said it's been a lot, there's a lot going on, especially with Dolly Parton passing away, but he is not hurt by Miley deciding to drop the Cyrus because it doesn't change anything about the family. She's not ashamed of the Cyrus name. It's just a new creative direction.
2: Oh, I've heard differently, but anyway.
0: Okay. Well, we will see for sure. Hey, great job from you. Two wins in on the trot. She's unstoppable. It's Tim and Davo driving you home. You're on K-Rock.

Let's get the party started. 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That's when I knew that your heart was scarring. 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
1: And Tim and Davo to drive you home.
0: Absolutely. 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
1: And Tim and Damo to drive you home.
2: Absolutely.
0: Traffic's... Yeah. Get a

0: G Flip, Bet on Fire, you're on Carrock 955. It's Tom and Loggy from Mimosa Homes.
1: How old are you again?
2: 44.
1: Right. And I would say that you could be on, you know, a men's health magazine.
2: Oh, not quite, no.
1: Not quite?
2: I don't have the
1: like,
2: tools,
1: not with
2: so
1: the Larry Emders and the Jamie Durys and the Chris Hemsworths and the...
2: No. Oh, and the...
1: Lenny Kravitz?
2: What the Lenny Kravitz gear is. I pulled up, just do you want to do a quick whip through the back catalogue? Let's go. Lenny Kravitz.
1: All right.
2: Speed round.
1: I forgot this existed.
2: I know, he's got some bangers that you just sort of forget exist. What about... I know, it's me. All the time. I think that's my favourite one.
1: Yeah,
2: underrated.
1: It has to be, right?

0: microwave away.
1: Anyway, so he's done all right for himself, hasn't he? And now he's on the cover of Men's Health, is he?
0: He is on the cover of Men's Health magazine. Now I'm surprised you don't know this since, you know, you're all about it at the moment.
1: Leather pants or...
0: Well, funny you say
1: Psalms pumps.
0: 62 years of age.
1: 62?
0: He is on there to discuss his workout habits.
1: Yeah.
0: He's wearing on the front cover what looks to be. Let me just look real close. Hang on.
1: And we're back to perverse.
0: Yeah, God, he's got a six pack.
1: He's got a six pack.
0: He's got like 62. He's got an eight pack, and he's got the lines.
1: He's got the lines. Yeah. See, I don't have any of that gear.
0: And the arms. Damn, Lenny.
1: Yeah.
0: Anyway, he's wearing kind of more relaxed, I would say, track pants style, okay. But he's got a towel tucked in the front.
1: Oh, okay.
0: A big towel tucked in the front.
1: I think.
0: Oh, wait a second. No, yeah, it is a big towel.
1: It is a towel?
0: Yeah.
1: And it's so, not a Greg Norman style piece of driftwood, is it?
0: That is too niche. No one's going to know what you're talking about. Anyway, so he is iconic, right? And we know, like, he stepped out with the big scarf in 2012.
1: Yes,
0: okay, remember that?
1: Yeah.
0: But he's always been known for his fashion and especially his leather pants and his jeans.
1: Yeah.
0: And did you know that part of his workout routine is to actually work out in leather pants and jeans?
1: Oh, that's inspirational.
0: And he speaks about it, right?
1: Yeah.
0: And they're like, okay, give us something that's kind of logical and that we can understand why you work out in leather pants. Also, just if he's going to talk about it, why not put him in leather pants on the front page? Maybe these are loose jeans. They look like leather pants. Let me have a close look again. I think they're leather pants.
1: Make an eye contact.
0: They're not. Anyway, he said, I perform on stage in leather, denim, whatever. So these are the pants I wear to train.
1: Okay.
0: And he said, it also means I can fit in a workout anytime, anywhere. Right? Maybe you need to leg up, mate. Maybe you need to leather up. This is your missing link.
1: So today is the day I've decided I'm going back to, I've been going to the gym, but I'm going back to the Pilates because I've not tried, you know how Planet Fitness,
0: they set up
1: the Pilates studio there now. So, and I haven't been out it with my knee, but I was talking to Chloe there yesterday. I was like, tomorrow's the day I'm going to do Pilates. So what about Pilates in leather jeans?
0: Well, the thing is, you go past Sexyland on your way home, right? He says, I can gauge everything by how I am in my pants. Like, if my pants are a little tight, I know I'm getting out of shape.
1: Ah, yeah.
0: He wears a size 28-inch pant.
1: 28?
0: 28. What are you?
1: Oh, man, I'm a 32.
0: You're a 32?
1: A 30 or a 32.
0: I used to be a 32. Those are the days. He's a 28-inch pant. He says, my friend Denzel Washington gave me this phrase, the pants don't lie.
1: I've got one pair of 28 shorts that I still fit in somehow, and I don't know how. But
0: it's so funny because they've got photos of him and some, like, he's doing a workout in the leather pants and he's on that table that you put your legs under and you lay back.
1: Yes,
0: and
1: yeah.
0: And then you do sit-ups forward.
1: Yeah,
0: right?
1: In leather pants. Easy.
0: How do you not? He would be farting up a storm in those things. Have you ever tried that move in leather pants?
1: I think if he bought the pants from Sexyland, they'd be
0: they've got the air on the side.
1: Well, they don't.
0: Yeah, pants don't lie. The pants don't lie.
2: You can usually spot a dad a mile away. Check him out. He knows what he's doing under the bonnet. He even remembers bin nights 70% of the time. One-word text messages. Classic dad. Oh, and when he sneezes, you'll hear it three streets away. But the real giveaway? He answers the phone like this.
3: Hey, it's Dad.
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18: It's another very springish morning around Geelong, the Surf Coast and the Bellarine this morning. Headed for a top of 17 today with showers increasing. We are going to be out and about, though, the K-Rock Street team on their road trip around five of Geelong's favourite APCOs. So Lara, North Geelong, South Geelong, East Geelong and Newcombe from 10 o'clock this morning right through until 4 o'clock this afternoon. If you catch up with the team at one of those APCOs, then you can spin the prize wheel. They're going to be giving away food, drinks, some $100 vouchers as well. And if you buy specially marked products from your local APCO service station, this is all the APCOs now, you can win a brand new Mitsubishi Pajero Sport plus 5K of cash and 5K worth of fuel, which is an incredible prize. Win an SUV is on now at APCO Cafe 24/7, and we'll keep you up to date on air of where the K-Rock Street team is as they arrive at all the different APCOs from 10 o'clock this morning. Going through some of our favourite bits while Loggie's away, coming up next, an interesting development in terms of security and monitoring and private information and stuff with a certain chemist chain.

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10: Yeah, it's going to be a bit windy and a bit wet today. Showers increasing, top of 17. Showers and windy tomorrow, same Saturday. And then shower or two and 16 for Sunday. That's spring, though. I mean, let's just lean into it because this is the precursor to summer. Because that's how seasons work. When Loggy's away, here's how it works. We go back through some of our favourite bits, which we're going to do again after this one from Temper City. Self-aware on the other side. We've got a trend, a dating trend, which we love because they are always...